gonna climb up that mountain. 'Cause there's one thing I know. My daddy's in that mountain.

summer come and now the leaves are turning brown. At any time a tiny face will show itself, the waiting is almost over. But she won't have a name to give it if I don't hurry down from Dover.

spends 30 or 40 years together. And they don't belong together. And then one day, one of them tries to leave. And does, but in a most peculiar way. Woman, one of these days I'm...

Leave on, woman, I don't mind. Look out in the backyard, 'cause I'm leaving you real soon.